Lone Star 925. What's up? How you guys doing tonight? Chad Tyson checking in to Rock Thanks here on a Friday night. Finally made it heading into the weekend. Welcome. Busy show on tap tonight, man. A lot to get to, including a ton of great music. Keeping that rocking right now with the Foo Fighters. Friday night in progress. Lone Star.

So Eagles are in Rock Globe Life Field tomorrow night, and I'm looking at the Ticketmaster site right now. There's some blue dots on here. I'll say this, the $300 blue dots will not be $300 right before gates tomorrow, so just throwing that out there. It's going to be a great show, though. Tedeschi Trucks opening up. It's Lone Star, Days of Confusion from Zeppelin.

Lone Star 92.5, Chad Tyson. So NFL schedules finally dropped last night. All the videos they added for the releases were pretty good, man. Cowboys, what they call theirs? The Tyler Intelligence Agency. That was pretty good. I saw Trevor Lawrence cut his hair for the Jaguars video. Did he lose his quarterback powers because of that? Is that how that works? And another one to check out if you didn't see it. It was pretty good. Bert Kreischer was in the Tampa Bay Buccaneers schedule release video. The Tampa Bay watch video. It's really good there. Cowboys schedule out now.

So we got one more week of Rock the Bank cash to get in before Memorial Day weekend next weekend. Unofficial start of summer on the horizon. So if you're maybe thinking about taking a vacation or doing a little getaway for like a weekend, but can't afford it right now because things are so crazy expensive, but maybe you got everything covered, the vacation just had to go by the wayside. Another $1,000 up for grabs Monday. Lone Star mornings at 9 a.m. And it's 9 chances to win again every day next week. So keep an ear out.

Chris Novoselic from Nirvana is going to be helping Kemp Thau out with his book release next month. I get more details on that coming up next tonight here on Lodestar and Bloom, rocking a Friday night right now.

A nice week of weather out there here in the Metroplex. That continues this weekend, and it's going to be hot again. 90 for the high tomorrow, 72 tomorrow night. Perfect weather for that Eagles show, Globe Life Field. A long goodbye, Act 3 with Tedeschi Trucks opening up. If you want to go and haven't got your tickets yet, there's still some available. Actually, a decent amount of them over at Ticketmaster.com tonight with Lodestar. It's Joe Walsh. Get you ready.

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Cowboys going to get the upcoming season started on the road against the Giants in New York, and they'll have the home opener against the Commanders in Week 2 at AT&T Stadium. As schedule is out, dropped last night. If you haven't seen it yet, where have you been? It's over on the Cowboys socials. The release video is good, too. Check it out. Lodestar.

0: Lone Star, Chad Tyson. So Stanley Tumbler is still a thing, I guess. I'm just glad they're calling them tumblers now, not the Stanley Cups. That's something totally different. But they got the American 250 Stanley Tumblers coming out this weekend at Target, I guess. So if you show up at Target on Sunday morning, there's a line. That's why. They'll also be available online, but I'm sure those will sell out fairly quickly. I'm not into the tumblers, man. I've got a Yeti, like a 32-ounce Yeti that I've got like probably 8 years ago now. It's got mad coffee stains on it, but it still keeps the hot drinks hot and the cold drinks cold. So I'm good. Maybe I'll put an American flag sticker on it for $250. It's Lone Star on the weekend. Thorough good coming up next.
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So we got Skinner and Foreigner coming in to rock the Metroplex on the Double Trouble Double Vision tour this year. 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

Van Halen rocking a Friday night here on Lodestar Ever with us this weekend here on iHeartRadio. Chad Tyson, if you don't have the app, grab it over the weekend. 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Lodestar Mornings. That'll be your next chance to win $1,000.

the Cash Box. No, that's not it. It's Rock the Cash Box Clash. So we're back into things tonight here on Lone Star and everywhere on iHeartRadio. That's one of those common misheard lyrics. Chad Tyson hanging out tonight with Aerosmith.

Raw vocals, loud guitars, lyrics that get you. Sounds about right. Lone Star 92.5 Rock.

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Here's Foreigner.

Hey, if you got a Southwest flight this weekend or at any point in the future and you were thinking about bringing your robot on board, hey, leave it at home because they just announced that passengers cannot bring human or animal-like robots into the cabin or as checked bags anymore, regardless of size or purpose. Thank you, Southwest. It's Lone Star on the weekend. Sir Elton John.

is this something new? The American Music Awards happening on Memorial Day, May 25th. That'll be on CBS and Paramount Plus, I guess. I didn't know about that. But anyways, that guy there, Billy Idol, being honored with the Lifetime Achievement Award at the AMA. So congrats to him on that honor. He's also getting inducted into the Rock Hall a bit earlier this year. It's Lodestar on the weekend of Chad Tyson. I got Metallica's Saint Anger on vinyl. My plan for that coming up next tonight.

Lone Star on the weekend of Chad Tyson. No money on the weekends, but we do have more to give away next week at a Memorial Day weekend. If you're looking for money to maybe go do something fun this summer, because I know everything's crazy right now. 9 a.m. Monday, Lone Star Mornings. Have your next chance to win a grand.

After Doug and Amy hit me up tonight over on Facebook. They're going to the Eagle show tomorrow night at Globe Life Field. 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It's going to be a good one. Here you go. It's Lodestar of the Weekend.

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Jelly Peppers and some Loverboy back there, too, as we're back to the Shut Up Rock for your weekend tonight here on Lode Start everywhere on iHeartRadio. If you don't have the app, grab it out of the App Store this weekend. Quit procrastinating, man. Trust me. Once you get on your device, you'll be like, why did I wait so long to do this? And put us in the preset row, too, all right? It's Lode Star, Steve Miller Band.

If you ever wanted a Pink Floyd coin, I've got some great news. There's several different versions available with the Dark Side of the Moon album cover on it. More on that next, and I got loads. Sorry, these are pretty cool.

Motley Crue was on American Idol earlier this week. Videos from that, if you missed it, over on the Idol socials and YouTube. They're back in to rock the Metroplex later this year on Return to Carnival of Sins. We also got this band coming back in. Foreigner with Skinnerd on the Double Trouble Double Vision Tour. But that's also the tour we're hooking up a flyaway for with iHeartRadio Live Nation, where you pick the city. You want to check that out, get entered this weekend. 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

Robert Plant from Zeppelin. You know what his favorite Led Zeppelin song is? It's actually Kashmir. Least favorite? Stairway to Heaven. Yeah, he doesn't like playing that, man. And his reasoning behind everything is actually pretty interesting. AXS threw out a video on the socials this week of Dan Rather doing a sit-down with Robert Plant, covered a bunch of stuff. So check it out this weekend. Lodestar. All my life.

0: Lodestar, Chad Tyson. Thanks for hanging out tonight. So I thought for sure we'd get through the weekend without a robot wolf story, but here we are. Later it gets the weirder the stories on the show get. Japan been dealing with a serious bear problem, like bear attacks. So they're deploying these robot wolves as kind of like a deterrent, and they're working out very well. So much, in fact. The monster wolf, as they're calling this, because it looks like a monster. Pretty wild. It's become such a hit that there's now a 3-month waiting list. Wow. Who knew? That's where my robot wolf is. Thought it was in customs. I'm joking. I didn't buy a robot wolf yet. More Shut Up Rock for your weekend next.
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3: It's hard to believe that the first phone call ever happened over 150 years ago. Just think about that. Hey, it's Jeff K, and you know, AT&T has been in my family since the 1970s when my mom worked for Bell Labs. I remember being in grade school when she brought home this newfangled piece of equipment that she called a modem. It was this big box that sat on the counter and had these two cups that you would place the telephone receiver into. You remember those old-time telephone receivers? In any case, I got to hear those dial-up modem tones back in the 1970s, if you can believe it. 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So as we celebrate 150 years of connecting, call somebody you care about today.
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5: So, what's the matter, Dave?
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1: So, what's the matter, Dave?
2: 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I mean, look at this.
1: You don't have to show me.
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1: Dave.
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17: Cloudy skies this evening. They'll become partly cloudy after midnight, a low of 70. Partly cloudy tomorrow, a high of 89, and we'll see a low of 74 for tomorrow night.
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3: Cloudy skies this evening. They'll become partly cloudy after midnight, a low of 70. Partly cloudy tomorrow, a high of 89, and we'll see a low of 74 for tomorrow night.
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26: Cloudy skies this evening. They'll become partly cloudy after midnight, a low of 70. Partly cloudy tomorrow, a high of 89, and we'll see a low of 74 for tomorrow night.
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9: Cloudy skies this evening. They'll become partly cloudy after midnight, a low of 70. Partly cloudy tomorrow, a high of 89, and we'll see a low of 74 for tomorrow night.
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7: Cloudy skies this evening. They'll become partly cloudy after midnight, a low of 70. Partly cloudy tomorrow, a high of 89, and we'll see a low of 74 for tomorrow night.
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1: My favorite thing about L.A. is the people out there are just so damn pretty, man. I'll tell you how it happened. Back in the 20s, they started making movies out there. And when they did, all these beautiful people from all over America flock out there to be in the movies. And they couldn't all be in the movies. Some of them got regular jobs, but they met those people that were in the movies. They got together. They had these beautiful babies. And those babies grew up and met other babies from the same area. And they got together and had even more beautiful babies. And almost the exact opposite thing is happening right now in Kansas.
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0: Hey, I just pulled up the cameras to the roadhouse.
1: Oh.
0: Place is already full.
1: No,
0: it's
1: really?
0: 11:30.
1: Wow. Bloody Mary number 9.
0: I just told Reggie, I was like, do we have more tables? Do we used to have more tables or on the dance floor? I said, you need to open up the back patio. This bitch is going to get out of hand quick. I told him we needed more bartenders. We got three. Three ain't going to be able to handle this. Three. If you're a good bartender, run to Walnut Springs. I bet you anything we're needing is help. He just told me he's on his way to the liquor store.
1: What?
0: To go get more.
1: That ain't good.
0: No.
2: You're a band, just show up tonight. If you're a waitress or a bartender, show up. Just show up.
3: We'll show up with liquor, though, too, please.
0: Yeah. No, we can't sell non-stamped liquor, dumbass.
3: Right. I know. It's a joke.
0: Yeah. The weather's good is what's happening.
2: Beautiful, man. Couldn't be better.
0: Yeah. I'm concerned. And I've got my daughter's graduation today, so I can only be down there for a minute.
1: Oh, yeah.
0: Not that Reggie can't handle it. But we're just normally not this busy.
2: Sure.
0: I was like, go ahead and load up because we're going to sell it anyway. And I think maybe he's going to load up right now. Sounds like what he's doing. He's not out. He's just
3: getting ready.
2: Close.
3: Yeah. It's right. Prepare.
2: Not even noon on a Saturday.
0: Reggie, our average cost of car is $40,000. We buy 100 a day. Don't be afraid to spend money on stuff.
2: Right. Right.
0: What do you got?
2: We have imagine you had a brand new black Corvette Z06 and you just and you start the motor and you want to rev it a little bit.
3: Yeah.
2: Boom, boom, boom, right? And then some lady walks up and kicks the side of your car.
1: No.
2: Yeah, this actually did happen. We have a video of this. If you want to go to jcwshow.com and watch this video. She walks over, kicks the car door, and goes off on this guy because she has sensitive ears and doesn't appreciate the vroom kind of before.
4: Hey, you understand what I said to you, sir?
5: I understand, ma'am.
4: I will call the police.
5: I'm calling the police.
4: And have them enforce the law. Do you understand?
5: You just kicked my vehicle, ma'am.
4: Do you understand?
5: You just kicked my vehicle.
0: Kick her!
4: Do you understand? I'm
5: back away from my car now!
0: It's like Randy yesterday with that chick. Throw water on her.
5: Back away from my car.
4: You have to certify that you understand me.
0: What?
2: I'm gonna punch you in the puss.
0: In the what?
2: What?
0: In
2: the face.
4: Do you understand me? You have mental retardation.
0: What?
5: Please back away from me, ma'am.
4: Don't do that again with your car. It's illegal.
0: Is she a robot?
2: No, sounds like one. Fat robot.
0: Man.
2: Because, if I was him, I'd just be going. Just make it worse.
0: That's the moment like that horse. When you have to breathe in.
2: Did it really?
3: Yeah, because she's baiting him.
2: Of
3: for
2: course.
3: Sure.
1: Yeah.
3: I just leave. I mean, it's not even worth the time.
2: Yeah.
1: Well, she kicked the car.
3: I know.
0: She kicked his car?
3: Yeah.
1: The Z.
0: Then what is she wanting from him?
3: To not rev his car.
2: Understand that you hear me, and you will not turn this car on and rev it any longer. I need you to say that you understand. No.
3: Just go.
1: Do
3: away.
1: You understand me? Do you understand me?
2: I like to run yellow.
3: She walks over.
2: I know. Kicks the car.
3: The car.
2: Right.
3: I mean,
0: she assaulted his car.
2: That's.
3: What would you do? They did the fire chicken. Somebody came up and just
0: kicked it.
3: Because they're going to bait you. Man. Somebody's going to bait you. You know that.
0: You got two things you could do.
3: Yeah.
0: React grossly.
1: Yeah.
0: Or drive away. I don't know.
2: Smart man with something to lose drives away.
0: Right.
1: But she's got those Dahmer glasses, man.
2: I know. She's.
0: I bet on Dahmer glasses today.
2: You're right. She's baiting. She's just baiting him, hoping he'll do something stupid.
1: You're a little hipper, though. You got the wing.
0: She,
3: but you, part of you wants to do something to
2: of
3: her.
2: Of course.
3: You
2: know? Absolutely. We're all sick to death of Karens. We're so
3: sick. Can you
2: mace
3: her?
0: Turley's the worst road.
3: No. I've gotten a lot better. There was times. Oh, yeah.
0: Did you have to go to therapy?
3: I just
0: sounds like
3: out,
0: you might have had to a little bit.
3: There was a moment where one got really out of control, and this you is when Lucas was person. Younger. I'm like,
0: were you with your wife?
3: No, with my kid Lucas at the time. He was.
0: Did he start crying?
3: Probably 10, 11, somewhere in there. He was old enough to know. Like he had that look, like he was scared. I was like, damn.
1: Oh.
3: Yeah, I probably don't need to do this.
0: I've seen you get weird, dude. Yelling at him, tell him to shut up.
1: I've given you speeches before in the car. We used to drive together all the time, and I've been like, Turley. Yeah, listen, that bad emotion will eat you up.
3: Well, and I've seen so many people get shot now, and I'm like, I can't do that anymore. I have to. But can you mace her? Would you do that? You know, you just spray
2: know what
3: some mace
2: rules
3: at them.
2: Are on mace on non-lethal aggression?
3: I'm like not, mace and drive. Away,
2: I get it. You know?
1: I like the little electric things.
3: Little
1: zappers.
2: No, that's stun gun. You can't do that.
3: But then drive away. Just go, you know, leave.
2: Yeah, yeah. Do it on the way.
3: Yeah.
2: I think mace is a good idea, Mike. If you're going to drive away,
1: Tom. If history's taught us anything,
2: yes,
1: it's that you can tase anybody.
2: Okay.
1: Michael Corleone, Godfather, 1974.
2: Okay.
0: So what now?
3: With her, she's. I mean, I don't think there's.
2: No, they drove.
3: No police.
2: That's the end of it. Nobody got called. Nobody got killed.
3: Just makes.
2: But the question was, what would you do?
0: When?
2: If somebody kicked your.
0: Hey, here's Reg. I got it. Pre-K. I got it. Reg.
6: Yeah.
0: Tell me about it. Are you in emergency mode?
6: I just going to get. I had to go to the bank, get a bunch of things, and then send the whatever Granberry to get liquor and booze.
0: Are you out? Or are you just worried you're going to run out?
6: Yeah, more. I don't want to run out.
0: There's no reason to.
6: I needed it.
0: What about beer?
6: Beer and booze.
0: Are you on T-Mobile or something?
3: His phone's not good.
0: You said beer and boots?
6: AT&T. I'm at AT&T.
0: How's your keg situation?
6: It's fine.
0: I noticed they're not pouring many kegs. Hey, should I put a shout-out on the radio to a bartender? Because I'm telling you, if I ask for a bartender right now, you're going to get one.
6: Yeah, all right.
0: Yeah, what? Yes? No.
6: Yes.
0: Yes! Okay, tell the people what you need.
6: I need a bartender in Walnut Springs Roadhouse. This bike rally, like today.
0: Like now. Not today, like now. Do they need to be now. TABC certified?
6: Preferably.
0: Okay. And do we have enough beer to open up the upstairs bar? Because you're going to need it, I think.
6: Yeah.
0: Okay. Do you have enough ice?
6: Yeah, I had ice delivered today.
0: Okay. Because upstairs will be too hard to set up full, but you can go beer up there. If it's that busy, I just opened up the cameras and just looked. If it's that busy at 11:30 in the morning, that bitch is going to be...
6: busy at 10:15.
0: That bitch is going to be wall to wall at 3 o'clock.
6: I open it at 10:15.
0: All right. Hang in there, young samurai. This is a test from above.
6: I know, I got it.
0: So how do they do you mind putting out your phone number for the bartenders?
6: 512-695-3360.
0: 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So call Reg or just go to jcwshow.com and click email John and I'll forward it to Reg. Do what?
6: Preferably a girl.
1: Right.
3: Beggars can't be choosers right now.
0: You know, some of those guys are fast. Some of those guys are fast. Like that other dude that went and worked at this point, it's all good. I'm so glad that we've got Jill this today, but I mean, she's busy in the sidebar. They're going to get hammered. It's going to be fun. We just need another hand. Maybe two.
6: Yes,
0: all right, man. Thanks, guys. Little operations management on national radio for the Walnut Springs Roadhouse during the bike rally.
3: Somebody's in California like, what?
0: This is my life.
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0: This is my life.
2: Exactly what
0: it does not end.
2: Every day.
0: We'll be right back.

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3: This Saturday forecast calls for a mix of clouds and sun with some winds and a high of 88. Tonight, partly cloudy, then more clouds after midnight, slight chance of rain and a low near 75.
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2: Ah!
3: What's that?
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1: Between Reg and Bobo, they're both in the weeds. In the weeds.
2: Oh, boy!
1: In the weeds. Backtracks is Rolling Stones.
4: Yeah.
1: Cut one.
4: Not the ones from last week.
1: No, we changed it up.
4: Yeah.
1: Cut one. 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Wait, Keith Richards, here you are. Tell us a little bit of backstory on this.
5: Excuse me, lad.
6: What's the matter?
5: I've only had a bit of your whiskey this morning. It's the first drink I've had in 12 minutes.
6: 12 minutes, yeah.
5: That's a long time. I talked to Bobo. Uh-huh. Your man Bobo. He's not very smart.
6: Yes, he is.
5: But he's got great taste in music. He's got a double LP.
6: Double LP?
5: Hoppy. Of our last recorded album with Charlie on drums, the blue and lonesome,
6: yeah,
5: lonesome and blue. It's a bunch of blues songs we did on an album, and an LP copy is probably worth $1,000 or something like that.
6: Maybe so,
5: maybe 40,
6: maybe so.
5: What do you do with pounds? I don't know. It's a very nice record. It's from a place called Born Late Records, which sounds a little crass. But it's better being born early. I've seen that.
6: Okay. Right. All right.
5: Not enough opium in the house
1: Cut
5: for that.
1: Cut one. I'm completely lost. Cut one. Cut two. I got that one.
5: Yeah.
1: Crab, California. What you got?
7: Wild Horses and It's Only Rock and Roll.
1: No, on both counts. That was a swing and a miss, dude. That was bad. Crap.
4: He was so mad, too.
1: I know it. 800-800-7234-800-800-RADIO. Let's let the guys fill in the phone so that we can get the answer to the backtracks bit. I don't have time to do Jeopardy today. GG.
5: Well,
4: do you want to do a throwback clip of the week here from a viral clip that Pre-K finds each week?
2: Oh, yes. Boy.
4: Yeah, I'll hit his open real quick.
8: Hey. It's the throwback.
9: Remember that?
8: Throwback clip of the week.
4: There's Pre-K.
5: Awesome.
4: What's the viral clip of this week?

0: So it just keeps going on.
1: He looks like a preacher.
0: It's just like amen. His eyes. I remember this now because of the eyes. Yeah.
2: You think he's doing some of that cocaine?
0: Oh, yeah.
2: He looks like he's a little jacked up on minimal cocaine.
3: That's old.
1: Pre-K, how is the life of a undiscovered white rapper at this point in the game?
0: You know, you feel like a diamond in the dirt, man. You feel like a, you know, underground king that ain't been crowned. But it's all good, because I do it because I love it. I got my new project out right now, Electric Blue. So, yeah, you know, it's rolling and we keeping it going.
1: You know, I'm negotiating with the radio stations right now. Maybe I should force. I've really tried before. You know I have. I've, like, really pushed to get them to play your stuff on their hip-hop channels.
0: Oh, yeah. I mean, we've tried the hip-hop. Have they ever gone country?
1: Oh, we went country, too.
0: Yeah. Show enough.
1: They just write it off as, that's just Crazy John again.
0: They ain't ready
1: just Crazy
0: for it,
1: John.
0: Man.
4: Is this one of your new cuts right here?
5: I love Welch's Grape Soda. Oh, Welch's Grape. Welch is great.
1: Eddie Vedder, what do you think? Good morning, Eddie Vedder. I haven't seen you in a while. What do you think about Pre-K's? Do you have any advice for Pre-K breaking into the hip hop scene as a middle-aged white man with an afro?
6: Well, hi, DJ Pre-K, gonna sing for your records. Gonna sing for your records.
4: Oh wow,
6: Pre-K, young man, making those songs about love, bitches, and cocaine. You got to sing from your heart. Put your lungs around it. When you love what you do, you ought to do it for money. Do it for the money. Money.
1: Thank you, Eddie. It's always good to see you. We've got to finish that backtracks thing we started. Yes. Let's go cut one.
0: Preaching. Hold on here.
1: Cut two. Kevin in Pennsylvania, what's your guesses, sir?
7: Cumberland Dyson, only rock and roll?
1: Negative. What are you, Pittsburgh or Philly?
7: I'm closer to Philly.
1: Cool. All right. Speech impediment Terrence, what are your guesses?
8: Okay, hi there.
1: Yeah, what are your two guesses on the Rolling Stones backtracks?
8: The Rolling Stones, I'm not sure. It's going to be the best one.
1: Okay.
8: Very good. Okay, have a good day, okay?
1: Okay, thank you, man. Rick in Arlington, what are your two guesses?
9: Paint It Black and Brown Sugar.
1: Negative. Robert in Nashville, Tennessee, what are your two guesses?
10: Beast of Burden and Bitch.
1: Yeah. Bitch! Sell that bitch!
3: Knocked it out of the park, boy.
1: Nice job, sir.
3: Damn.
1: So you go to jcwshow.com, and since Bitch was part of it, we have a new Sell That Bitch t-shirt that just went up, and I insist that you pick that one.
0: Oh, we do.
1: Does that work for you, Robert?
10: Okay.
1: All right. I'm going to put you on hold. Pre-K can get your information, send you the stuff, and... Pre-K, send him a new Sell That Bitch t-shirt off of our merch page at Give Me The Vin. 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
0: Faux show.
1: You know what I get to do now, JD?
3: What's that?
1: What do you think I get to do now?
3: You get to go relax and hang out at their motorcycle rally and do nothing else the rest of the day. No?
1: No, I get to go to work.
3: Where are you going to work?
1: In town.
4: Oh. He's going to bartend.
1: I got to go make sure we got the canteen. I'm sure it's busting at the seams.
3: Yes.
1: And make sure that the roadhouse is working right and the steakhouse is working right. And then I've got to go across to the garage and get showered and get dressed up and drive to Fort Worth to pick

0: get my wife and kids, then drive to Dallas to meet my daughter at graduation dinner at 5.
1: Yeah.
0: And then we go over to SMU to the stadium for 7 o'clock commencement and then come home. And then if I'm in back in time, I'm probably going to come back here.
1: So nothing.
0: And then tomorrow at noon, I'm going to Los Angeles.
1: Why?
0: Well, got work out there. I haven't been out there in 6 weeks.
1: Okay.
0: And then I've got to do a deal with Jeff Dunham Monday.
1: Oh, Jeff.
0: Yeah, that video.
1: Yep. Great guy.
0: I've got some new buyers that I've got to interview and then sell the cars on the block at Manheim Wednesday in Cal. But I got to get up early and do Dallas remote first and then pick up Foose. And we're going to Nebraska to a Roadster show and take the Boydster number one that we bought. Jesus. And he's refurbished and we sold it to a guy in San Antonio. And we're meeting him up there.
1: You make my head hurt.
2: Before all that, though, there's a video coming up next,
0: there's
2: right?
0: A video coming up next that just got done overnight that we shot a couple of days ago. And then...
1: And?
0: Somewhere I'll relax. I don't know.
1: I bet you won't.
0: We'll be back in a minute, West Coast. Hang tight, everybody else. See you next week. Remember to go to jcwshow.com and send us your email address. Go click email John, contact John, so that we can put you on our database. So at our final terrestrial show, the 27th of June, we can send you a blast email and let you know where we land, because we're in the middle of negotiations with two companies and kind of three on what we're fixing to do.

Guns N' Roses on Lone Star 92.5. It's J-Rod. The Eagles are tonight, and Jeff Kay is actually going to be hanging out here in a little bit, so if you want to see him over at Globe Life, or you're going to go see him, I hear the show's like a religious experience. Yet you get to see where I sit on the food chain here at the office. Low man on the totem pole. Anyway, if you're going to the show, be careful. Use a ride share if you can. That way you can go ahead and enjoy every single moment of the Eagles tonight. It's Lone Star 92.5 with STP now.

0: 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Except this is going to come out when? You can find out now. 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
29: The Saturday forecast calls for a mix of clouds and sun with some winds and a high of 88. Tonight, partly cloudy, then more clouds after midnight, slight chance of rain, and a low near 75.
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Gunstar 92.5. These guys are in town tonight, and I know Jeff K is going to be there hanging out. So what kind of last-minute goodies could you get from Mr. K? I would say keep it here after 4 so you can find out what you can do with the Eagles tonight in DFW with Lone Star 92.

0: 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So starting this week, Jeff K's got your chance to go ahead and see Journey at American Airlines Center. 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
12: This Saturday forecast calls for a mix of clouds and sun with some winds and a high of 88. Tonight, partly cloudy, then more clouds after midnight, slight chance of rain, and a low near 75.
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12: The Rangers fall to the Astros in Game 1 of the Lone Star Series. Second baseman Josh Smith will be hospitalized for at least a week, treated for viral meningitis. Houston Spencer Arrighetti carried a no-hit bid into the eighth inning. Pistons beat the Cavs, forcing a Game 7. Spurs dominate the Timberwolves. They're off to the Western Conference Finals. Round 3 PGA Championship today. Tonight, it's the Preakness Stakes from Laurel, Maryland. I'm Trey Bender.
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0: 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If you've watched anything on Amazon Prime recently, like the NBA playoffs or whatever like that, you're like, oh, I've seen Bon Jovi in the State Farm commercials. 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

0: 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It's J-Rod. 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
23: The Saturday forecast calls for a mix of clouds and sun with some winds and a high of 88. Tonight, partly cloudy, then more clouds after midnight, slight chance of rain, and a low near 75.
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And if you got the iHeartRadio app and you're listening to us on there now, see that red microphone in the top right corner? You just tap that and you tell me what you want, and I can get you on Lone Star 92.5 if you didn't know. I don't

0: 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It's J-Rod. 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
12: The Saturday forecast calls for a mix of clouds and sun with some winds and a high of 88. Tonight, partly cloudy, then more clouds after midnight, slight chance of rain and a low near 75.
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My kid is graduating from fifth grade here in a couple weeks. And you're like, okay, this is fun. She got her yearbook and then she has to see mine. And I'm like, okay. And I showed it to her. And she goes, which one of those were your favorite teachers? I start pointing things out. And I was like, yeah, they really helped me a lot. And I'll tell you how they can help you a lot.

0: Lone Star 92.5. It's J-Rod. So iHeartRadio's thanking teachers going on. My kid's getting ready to graduate fifth grade and go into the sixth grade here soon. And you're like, okay. And so I pulled out my yearbook the other day to go ahead and show her because she got her school yearbook and she wanted to see when photos were in black and white. I'm like, everything was. It was expensive to print in color, but whatever. 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

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It's J-Rod. Bush and Survivor coming up in minutes. And I saw a video on TikTok where a guy, you know, could probably be like for a copyright infringement, used the Eye of the Tiger song as he was gambling. And you're like, oh, bluff, what are you doing, buddy?

0: Lone Star 92.5. So there's this guy I follow on TikTok named Bluff. And he lives in Vegas and he goes to the El Cortez all the time. And so what he does is he gambles, does videos. I'm sure he makes a ton of cash, but, you know, good guy. But he was sitting there. He's been in a slump lately. I've been watching him lose. And so he pulled out the Eye of the Tiger from Survivor and started playing the song. He goes, "We're going to war. We're like Rocky." So he's like battling this and that. And you're like, okay. And so he ends up winning like $12,000. And I'm like, damn it, man. When can I get lucky like that? So if you want to listen to your favorite bands, he was trying to get it to play on some other app. But if you had iHeartRadio, it doesn't matter where you're at. You can listen to us or Survivor if you want.
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26: This Saturday forecast calls for a mix of clouds and sun with some winds and a high of 88. Tonight, partly cloudy, then more clouds after midnight, slight chance of rain and a low near 75.
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Shepherd's got that greatest hits compilation coming out soon. 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

If it's the pride and joy of Oak Cliff, you know it's on Lone Star 92.5. Happy Saturday. It's Jeff K. And right off the top, got to play some Nirvana as bassist Chris Novoselic is celebrating a birthday today.

0: Dallas, Fort Worth rocks with Lone Star 92.5. Happy Eagles Day. It's Jeff K. I know we've been talking about it forever. It is finally here today. The Eagles, their long goodbye act three at Globe Life Field. Some things to know before you go. Well, the parking lots are already open. The doors to the stadium will open at 5. The show starts at 7 with the Tedeschi Trucks Band, followed by the Eagles.
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9: The Saturday forecast calls for a mix of clouds and sun with some winds and a high of 88. Tonight, partly cloudy, then more clouds after midnight, slight chance of rain and a low near 75.
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4: In an interstate rivalry matchup tonight, the Rangers look to bounce visiting the Astros after last night's loss. The Rangers will start Jacob DeGrom on the hill. Houston will counter with Kaiwei Tang. The Cowboys open their season on Sunday Night Football, visiting the New York Giants coming up in mid-September. Tonight, FC Dallas is in San Jose to take on the Earthquakes. The Wings host the Mystics Monday night, and later on, it's the Preakness Stakes. I'm Bill Horan.
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Hey, if you're going to the Eagles show tonight at Globe Life Field, well, doors open at 5. The show starts at 7 o'clock. And try and swing by a little early. Check into the Hotel Lone Star 92.5. It's Jeff K. I'll be hanging out there from 5 to 7 between Texas Live and Globe Life Field. Stop by, say hi, take a couple of pictures, and tag us on Instagram.

town this weekend, obviously, with the Eagles at Globe Life Field tonight. But they're not that far away, down I-45 in Houston. They lost game one last night, but game two gets underway. First pitch tonight at 6:10.

0: The crazier the better. Not Lone Star 92.5. Hey, happy Eagles Day. It's Jeff K. If you are going to the show tonight at Globe Life Field, well, the doors just opened at 5, but you still got plenty of time. The show doesn't start till 7. It's the Tedeschi Trucks Band on first, followed by the Eagles. And if you haven't heard, the roof will be closed and the baseball netting is being removed, so there won't be that sightline issue. But more importantly, climate controlled tonight for the Eagles. Yes. What do you say we celebrate with a great tune from the Eagles in the next set?
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5: The Saturday forecast calls for a mix of clouds and sun with some winds and a high of 88. Tonight, partly cloudy, then more clouds after midnight, slight chance of rain and a low near 75.
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Oh, yeah, spoiler alert. It's Lone Star 92.5.

0: Born, raised, and rocked in Texas on Lone Star 92.5. 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
11: This Saturday forecast calls for a mix of clouds and sun with some winds and a high of 88. Tonight, partly cloudy, then more clouds after midnight, slight chance of rain and a low near 75.
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Well, NASCAR fans know the Cup Series regular season is on break this weekend because the field is squaring off in the All-Star race from Dover. 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

Rocking the Metroplex on Lone Star 92.5 with another one in honor of Nirvana bassist Chris Novoselic. Novoselic? Novoselic? He's celebrating his 61st successful journey around the sun today.

0: Dallas-Fort Worth rocks with Lone Star 92.5. Happy Eagles Day. It's Jeff K. As we are less than an hour away from showtime tonight at Globe Life Field, things get started at 7 o'clock with the Tedeschi Trucks Band. And the Eagles take these things very seriously. They've already sent out a list of do's and don'ts, or restricted actions, if you will. Use of a camera flash is prohibited. Professional photography equipment is not allowed. I mean, you can bring your cell phone, but the Eagles have asked that you deactivate the flash on your mobile device. Also, the Eagles would like you not to text during the concert, and to also be aware of those seated behind you, and do not stand if it blocks the view of others. I think the Eagles know their audience pretty well. All right, what do you say we celebrate and get you ready for the Eagles show with a block from Don Henley and the Eagles in the next set?
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21: The Saturday forecast calls for a mix of clouds and sun with some winds and a high of 88. Tonight, partly cloudy, then more clouds after midnight, slight chance of rain and a low near 75.
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If you choose not to decide, well, you still have made a choice, haven't you? And I appreciate you choosing Lone Star 92.5. You're home for the Eagles, as tonight's the night. The Eagles at Globe Life Field. And let's get you in the mood with a couple of great Eagles songs and maybe even a solo jam from Don Henley.

0: Coming up a block from the Eagles, including a solo song from Don Henley here on Lone Star 92.5 as we get you in the mood for tonight's Eagles concert at Globe Life Field. Remember, the show gets started at 7 with the Tedeschi Trucks Band. And if you are going to the show, make sure you're in your seat on time and ready to cheer extra loud, especially for local boy Chris Holt. Now, if you're not familiar with that name, Chris is a Dallas guitar legend. He's been in bands like The Slack and Sorta and the Bastards of Soul. But he got his real break a few years ago when he was hired to play in Don Henley's touring band. He's also in Mike Campbell's band. You know Mike Campbell from Tom Petty and the Heartbreakers. And yes, Don Henley tapped Chris Holt to replace Stuart Smith when Smith retired. So Chris Holt has been playing all the shows at the Sphere in Las Vegas. He's kind of in the role as Don Felder. You know, he's got the double neck guitar standing right next to Joe Walsh. So tonight is a homecoming of sorts for Chris Holt. So if you can give him some extra cheers tonight, I'm sure he'll appreciate it.
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18: The Saturday forecast calls for a mix of clouds and sun with some winds and a high of 88. Tonight, partly cloudy, then more clouds after midnight, slight chance of rain, and a low near 75.
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Side One, Song One, Zeppelin 4, Lone Star 92.5. It's Jeff Kay. I want to thank everybody who stopped by and checked in at the Hotel Lone Star tonight before the Eagles concert at Globe Life Field. And if you're not going to the show, well, stick around. Enjoy the rest of your Saturday night with John Cooper. He'll be in at the top of the hour tonight with AC/DC. I'll leave you with this one from Skid Row.